And I know it's stupid to be mad about the boy. I'm so ashamed of it, but must admit the

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We're too misty.

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